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6: Ugh, where's the remote? Hey, Lisa, turn on the AC.
7: Air conditioner is turned on.
6: 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It listens, it responds. Only at Smart FX.
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5: 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Available Monday to Friday from 10 a.m. to 1 p.m. for children 13 and under. 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

Hello, ¿qué fa, Hannah? Gabi, I'm for A97 Bay at G7 Fridays. And this year, I'm going to talk about the first time discriminant Fezzo, John Summit, or Jonas Blue. And I'm going to talk about the weekend. Can't feel my face.

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She gets out the difference, and that's what you're coming for.

Gabi mga kong G7 Fridays, What Club Culture Fuk Bay. 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

0: Nar och den sista G7 Friday som kan med Gabby på Swedish House Mafia. Heaven takes you home. Grazie till att du kom med Leila. Jinnar John kommer komma där för dessa. Ciao!
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What's up, what's up, party people? This is your boy D-Ray back here again on Friday night on Club Culture. Today we're doing things a little bit different. Some main room vibes coming in hot right here, right now. Here we go. Club Culture.

0: 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Hope you're all having a massive night. Some more club classics coming right at you. Here we go.
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1: 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Let's continue with some more banging music. Here we go.
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0: can always recognize an Armin van Buuren track. 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
1: And that was another Hour with Myself, D-Ray. 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Wow. Show number 10 already. Time is flying. Oof. Anyways, till then, stay safe. 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